0: RJR.
1: So tell us, you're the biggest star in the world tonight. How does it feel?
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2: Bruv, I didn't look at it this way before, but as I approach my birthday, all you man are my youngers. 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

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All I met is bare cunts. 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Either you get punched. Pick one boy from your bunch. 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

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Enough girls dating their biggest haters. How a boyfriend don't want her to win. Alright, rare. I

Riot Girl, Chris Hind, Nina Hagen, Gay Adverts, Stereo Lab, Poison Ivy, Bikini Kill, Ira Rutter, Betty Davis.

turn a dance floor into a runway. Tell them make room, my body's the entree. I can turn a mad hoe into a fan. Cameras flashing, lights on, fuck it up. Click, click, click, click, everywhere I go. Get it.